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7: Lethbridge weather.
8: In Lethbridge, sunny and 33 today. Tonight, clear and 14. Tomorrow, sunny and 32. Tomorrow night, clear and 12. On Thursday, sunny and 32.
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2: These highly intelligent, inquisitive birds are extremely social, lovable, and are known for their playful antics. Affectionate, brilliantly colored miniature parrots, conures make popular pets for bird enthusiasts who have a lot of time to dedicate to them. They can become very lonely if they're on their own and don't receive an enormous amount of attention. Having a companion bird for your bird is really beneficial for the bird and their humans. Often birds are more quiet with a buddy and are not calling out for their mate or their friend constantly, as lonely ones will. Though their voices aren't as clear as some of the larger parrots, conures are capable of making words and phrases with some training. They also make a number of sounds. And like most parrots, males and females can't be definitively distinguished or determined without a blood test. Or one can just wait to see if they lay an egg, which can take several years for some female parrot species. Known for their fast flight, conures can reach speeds up to 50 kilometers an hour in the wild, which is in parts of Mexico, the Caribbean, and Central and South America. There are around 45 different types of conures, and they all have a white ring around their eyes.
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0: believe it was 25 years ago, those ladies headlined the Big Valley Jamboree in Camrose, Alberta, 2001. The Chicks, Goodbye Earl, 6:11. I'm Ryan Menny. Big Valley Jamboree kicks off tomorrow. Going back 25 years ago, it was Billy Ray Cyrus, Lone Star, Blue Rodeo, Paul Brandt, Patti Loveless, to name a few, along with The Chicks. Ranch Bot, you've been compiling a survival checklist for this year's event.
1: Yeehaw! If you're packing your bags for Camrose this weekend, standard camping gear ain't gonna cut it. Here's your official Big Valley Jamboree survival kit. Alrighty. Number one, earplugs for Thursday. Nate Smith's kicking off the party, and whoo-wee, that man's voice is loud enough to rattle your teeth loose. Number two, a big bag of ice for Friday. Old Dominion and them good old boys from the 90s, Billy Dean and Colin Ray, will have everyone jumping until their knees give out. Number three, giddy up, a camo cap and a cold beer for Saturday. Riley Green is headlining, which means 80,000 folks will be singing about duck hunting, grandpas, and good old boys at the top of their lungs. Finally, a fire extinguisher for Sunday. Keith Urban's closing it down, and his guitar solos are an absolute fire hazard. Manny, you better pack a sign that says, "Fragile, do not bump." One little shove from a rowdy festival goer, and you're gonna spill your fancy little green tea in that Gas King mug and start crying for a manager.
2: Ranch Mornings with Ryan Manny.

0: Ranch Mornings with Ryan Menney.
1: I'm Craig Lester, and this is Rural Roots Canada. Technology is giving ranchers new ways to improve efficiency and better manage their operations. Craig Lair of Shortgrass Ranches near Medicine Hat says one tool he's excited about is drones.
2: We've got into that, started this year, not only for the cropland, but we've got some species like downy brome, those kind of things, creeping into grasslands. So as approvals progress, as far as chemicals and stuff go, there are ways we can control that, the creeping in on the prairie, those kind of things, as well as using products to help kind of eliminate the woody species and that encroaching on. So it could be a very valuable multi-use tool for us.
1: Lair says staying competitive means always looking for ways to improve.
2: It's that drive to always make it a little bit better and just look at different ways of doing things. You know, the margins are tight in this business, and if you don't continually grow, I was always taught if you're not moving forward, you're moving backwards.
1: Lair was part of a panel at AdForum's Farm Voice Live during the Calgary Stampede in early July. I'm Craig Lester, and this is Rural Roots Canada.
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0: 98.1 The Ranch. He will be wrapping up as the headliner Sunday, part of Big Valley Jamboree 2026, Keith Urban, Better Life at 627. I'm Ryan Menny, our winner, Darlene, off to the show with a friend and $500 spending money. Her daughter popped online and said, hey, that's my mom. We shared a picture of her smiling face and her cash and her tickets and everything for Big Valley Jamboree. I said, did you ask her to bring some merch back with you? You know, $500 spending money and all. And she said, yep. I asked her to please say hi to Keith Urban for me. So that's a good pick. Daughter of Darlene as she heads off to the show. And once Big Valley Jamboree is over, we have a big show in Coaldale. It's part of Summerfest. Brooke and Clayton, there's more going along with the headliners on the Saturday, the 8th.
1: So we got a local guy, Ryan Lindsay, who's opening for them. And then a young guy named Justin, who's, do you know how old he is, Brooke?
2: 10, I believe.
0: He's 10?
1: Yeah.
2: I believe.
1: And he's very talented, and he'll be kind of the first opener, and then Ryan Lindsay, then the Washboard Union. But we have music all day, so we actually start the music at noon, and then we get into kind of the show in the evening.
0: There is so much going on over several days. Full details, ColdaleSummerfest.ca. And yes, this is part of the free fun. The Washboard Union will be there Saturday night, August 8th, Coaldale Summerfest on the Ranch.

0: 98.1 The Ranch. Saw my post earlier in the week. I finally got to hear that song for when and where it was made at the end credits of Toy Story 5. Saw it the only matinee that was playing this week at the Haunted Empress Theater. Took my kids. Two out of the three thought it was great that it's haunted. Taylor Swift, I knew it. I knew you at 6:37. I'm Ryan Meddy. Can you believe the Lethbridge Bulls season ends a week from today? The regular season. I can't believe that. And I also can't believe that they're cramming in six home games in that time. They're in Okotoks tonight. And then, whew, I need to take a breath because of how... forgetting about the players. I'm getting exhausted looking at this lineup. Thursday, tomorrow night, against the Energy City Cactus Rats at Spitz Stadium, 7:10. And it's country night. How can you miss that? You can't. Friday, again, against Energy City, 7:10. Saturday, hosting Sylvan Lake at 6:10. Sunday, matinee, Sylvan Lake at Spitz Stadium. Monday, hosting the Medicine Hat Mavericks, 5:10 is the start. It's Holiday Monday, earlier game. You got to go to that one. And then the final regular season home game of 2026 for the Lethbridge Bulls, Wednesday of next week versus the Brooks Bombers. Don't miss it. Get ready for country night tomorrow night and, like me, try to keep it together.
1: Are you crying?
2: No.
1: Are you crying? Are you crying? There's no crying. There's no crying in baseball.
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14: 6:45, I'm Ryan Meddy. Wednesday, July 29th, Big Valley Jamboree kicks off tomorrow in Camrose. And if you're getting ready to zip up there, or you're going to be living vicariously through friends and family and coworkers through their posts or messages sent back to you, we're featuring folks who will be hitting the stage, who have some classics under their belt. Long before he became a polished solo superstar, this artist spent the 1980s touring in a country rock bar band alongside his brother. During those touring days, he actually spent a decade performing under the stage name Bubba Ray. When he finally landed a major solo contract in 1990, label said, hey, ditch the Bubba. Tweaked the spelling of your last name, and that turned Bubba Ray into the smoother sounding name that we know him with. 90s hits like Love Me, In This Life, That's My Story, and My Kind of Girl, going back 29 years to 1997, getting you set for when he takes the stage Friday nights at Big Valley Jamboree in Camrose. Colin Ray, Little Red Rodeo on the Retro Ranch.
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0: 98.1 The Ranch, he's got to be playing that on Saturday night at the Big Valley Jamboree as the headliner on August 1st. Same day of entertainment that Bubba Shot the Jukebox, Mark Chestnut is going to be there. How is that not Saturday to remember? New one from Riley Green, Think As You Drunk. At 7:07, I'm Ryan Menny. RanchBot, you put together some ideas for folks to bring on the big concert trip.
1: Here's your official Big Valley Jamboree survival kit. Alrighty, number one, earplugs for Thursday. Nate Smith's kicking off the party, and whoo-wee, that man's voice is loud enough to rattle your teeth loose. Number two, a big bag of ice for Friday. Old Dominion and them good old boys from the 90s, Billy Dean and Colin Ray, will have everyone jumping until their knees give out. Number three, giddy up, a camo cap and a cold beer for Saturday. Riley Green is headlining, which means 80,000 folks will be singing about duck hunting, grandpas, and good old boys at the top of their lungs. Finally, a fire extinguisher for Sunday. Keith Urban's closing it down, and his guitar solos are an absolute fire hazard. Minnie, you better pack a sign that says, Fragile, do not bump. One little shove from a rowdy festival goer, and you're going to spill your fancy little green tea in that Gas King mug and start crying for a manager.
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0: Chevy Silverado 723. Happy Wednesday. I'm Ryan Menny. It's Wednesday. That means in about 20 minutes, 7:45, like we do every Wednesday, we're bringing out Betsy out of the barn, our ranch cash cow. She produces cash, not milk. And whether you're taking a Silverado or whatever vehicle you're driving up to the Big Valley Jamboree, maybe a bare minimum, we can get you some gas money, maybe a little bit more. Playing in 20 minutes.
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0: Luke Combs, 98.1 The Ranch, sleepless in a hotel room at 7:36. I'm Ryan Menney, less than 10 minutes away from playing The Ranch Cash Cow, brought to you by Crystal Springs Dairy Company. And I am upset. Maybe you're going to get upset when I share this news with you as well. The Lethbridge Bulls have 6 home games left, and a week from today is their final one. This is the awesome thing. If you're a baseball fan and you want to soak it all up before summer is done, and summer isn't even half over, and you still got a month to do other things, but how fun would it be to sneak in these final 6 games of the season that are every day starting tomorrow until Wednesday? Tomorrow, it's Country Music Night. How perfect is that? They're hosting the Energy City Cactus Rats at Spitz Stadium, 7:10. Friday night, the Rats are back, 7:10. Saturday evening game, Sylvan Lake Gulls playing the Bulls at 6:10. Sunday, an afternoon game against the Gulls at 2:10. Holiday Monday, yes, it's Heritage Day coming up on Monday, 5:10 for the Medicine Hat Mavericks. And then Wednesday, 6:40 game, their regular season home finale against the Brooks Bombers. I don't know if I'm ready for this. Are you ready for this? I'm getting emotional.
1: Are you crying?
2: No.
1: Are you crying? Are you crying? There's no crying. There's no crying in baseball.
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1: 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Ranch Cash Cow, Dan, we're chatting off the air. You are not going to Big Valley Jamboree that kicks off tomorrow in Camrose. You got some friends going, though. You're a tow truck driver in Picture Butte area. So you're on call. You're too valuable to be able to go to Big Valley Jamboree. Is that right?
2: Yes, sir.
1: Isn't it nice to be loved and be considered too valuable?
2: It is, yeah.
1: So you've never made it to the Big Valley Jamboree. Let's see if we can win you some cash to do some staycation stuff. Hey, maybe take some friends who didn't go to Big Valley Jamboree for lunch at Crystal Springs Dairy Company on the patio. Now, here's what I've tried to do, Dan. Bessie, our ranch cash cow, it's been dehydrated. It's been, you know, we've had this crazy heat the last couple of weeks. I've taken her and kept her just in air-conditioned environments. Took her to the movie mill, went to the library, went to the malls. So hopefully she's not as dehydrated. Let's see how much she has in the first squeeze.
3: $79.
1: Well, that's not what I was hoping for you, Dan. But that's a whole lot of dill pickle poutine at Crystal Springs, but...
2: We'll do another squeeze, please.
1: Another squeeze.
3: $191.
2: That's better.
1: That is...
2: We'll try another squeeze, please.
1: Another squeeze. $191 wasn't enough for staycation fun in Picture Butte.
2: It is, but I think another squeeze.
1: Another squeeze. Dan is asking for another squeeze. I've been trying to keep Bessie hydrated in this heat.
3: $717.
2: I'm going to take that money.
1: Did you hear that? Did you hear Did you hear what she said?
2: I did.
1: Bessie! Oh, my goodness. Are we putting the prize cow back in the barn, or are we running with $717, or do you want to see if there's more in there?
2: No, I'm running.
1: You are running. Bessie, was there any more cash? Lordy, Dan, staycation money for the rest of summer for you, $717 with the ranch cash cow.
2: That's awesome. Thank you.
0: Ranch Mornings with Ryan Menny.

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0: 98.1 The Ranch, Tim and the Glory Boys, Logo the Days, 8:10, happy Wednesday, July 29th. I'm Ryan Menio, a happy day just a little under half an hour ago for Dan, who, okay, that song was just talking about hopping in the Chevrolet and going up the road somewhere. He told us he can't go to Big Valley Jamboree. He's never gone to Big Valley Jamboree because he's an on-call tow truck driver out of the Picture Butte area, and he just can't leave, can't go that far away. But then, with the Ranch Cash Cow, he just won $717. Such a big number. I don't even know how to say it. We haven't given that much away all summer long. $717. Dan, does that make you feel better not being able to make it to Big Valley Jamboree this week?
1: Yes, it does.
0: Any staycation plans that you haven't gotten to yet this summer that you're hoping to do and that you could put that money towards?
1: Honestly, I'm probably just going to put it towards my wedding in October.
0: Hey, that is fantastic. Congratulations in advance. Have a fantastic week, a great long weekend, and congrats in October.
1: Awesome. Thank you. You as well. Give me that look that lit me down easy smile.

0: Rich Mornings with Ryan Menny.
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Megan Maroney, 98.1 The Ranch. Also, Julian Austin, Take the Money and Run. 8:24. I'm Ryan Menny. Don't be doing any running. No, it's going to be too hot today. 30 degrees tomorrow, 32 Friday, 34 Saturday, first day of August. Everything is going to spontaneously combust. 38 degrees. That is not including a Humidex or anything. 38 on Saturday. There's a reason why we have a heat warning. We've had it for a week and a half, 2 weeks at least, and it continues this week. Sunday and holiday Monday, we're in the low 20s. That'll be like a big breath of fresh air, as long as there is some fresh air and not any forest fire smoke. But prepare yourself for the heat as it just gets hotter the closer we get to the weekend. It's so

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1: Good morning. I'm Justin Goulet. A Southern Alberta duo has made a big donation toward the Bringing Hearts Home cardiac campaign. Anne and Cliff L. have gifted $100,000 to the initiative, which will help bring a new cardiac care center to Chinook Regional Hospital in Lethbridge. Earlier this month, it was announced that the campaign had reached its goal of fundraising $30 million. However, officials with the foundation say fundraising will continue through to the original end date of January 2027. Dozens of tickets were issued during a vehicle equipment enforcement initiative in Tabor on Monday. Officials say that officers handed out 35 tickets for illegal window tint, along with several others for equipment and traffic violations. One driver was also arrested for impaired driving and received an immediate 90-day license suspension, a 30-day vehicle seizure, and a $1,200 administrative penalty. And there are just a few days left for the environmental initiative Verdant Quest. Chelsea Sherbet with the Helen Schuller Nature Center says it features four challenges that promote protecting the environment and our local ecosystem, including the annual Coulee Cleanup, which ran in April and May.
2: Shorekeeper, kind of clean shorelines and storm drains is another. We also will be looking after picking up dog poop, identifying invasive species, and cleaning up cigarette butts. So we would love folks to participate in those four challenges. We've got some fabulous local business prizes, as well as the grand prize, which is a luxury $70 trash picker.
1: Participants have until this Friday to complete all four challenges. Get more local news right to your inbox. All the details are at MyLethbridgeNow.com. In sports, in the WCBL yesterday afternoon, the Lethbridge Bulls lost 15-4 against Sylvan Lake. The Bulls visit the Okotoks Dogs tonight. And in the majors, the Blue Jays lost 8-6 to the Nationals. Their series wraps up today.
0: Lethbridge weather.
1: A heat warning remains in effect for Lethbridge and the surrounding area. Today, sunshine with some smoky conditions and a high of 30. Tonight, low dropping to 12. Tomorrow, more sun with a high of 32. Then on Friday, sunshine with a high going up to 34.
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0: Jason Aldean, 98.1 The Ranch, 8:34. Good Wednesday morning. I'm Ryan Menny. The Bulls' final six home games of the 2026 season are the next 6 days, starting with tomorrow. Can you believe it? At Spitz Stadium tomorrow. They got a game at 7:10, and Friday night at 7:10, they're hosting the Energy City Cactus Rats. Saturday, 6:10 in the evening against Sylvan Lake. Sunday, an afternoon game against Sylvan Lake at 2:10. Holiday Monday, it's Heritage Day. Go to a ball game. Medicine Hat Mavericks playing the Bulls at 5:10 at Spitz Stadium. And then their final regular season home finale a week from today. Six games in a row, starting with tomorrow. And tomorrow's country night. Come on, you're listening to The Ranch. You got a cowboy hat or a big belt buckle that needs to get dusted off and worn proudly tomorrow night at Spitz Stadium for country night. Wednesday of next week is the final home season, regular season home finale. They'll be hosting the Brooks Bombers at 6:40. I can't believe the season's gone past so fast. I'm having trouble emotionally accepting this.
1: Are you crying?
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1: 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Are you crying? There's no crying in baseball.
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Or check out the new folks like that guy, Ryan Van Lee. There was, did you see this on the internet a couple of days ago? There was a collection of Ryans. It was all Ryans getting together, and they were also trying to break the biggest record of the most Ryans riding a roller coaster all at the same time. I was not asked or invited as part of that. I want to be at the next one. Alone Enough from Ryan Van Lee, 8:46. I'm Ryan Menny. I was asking you, who's your favorite country artist from the 90s and why was it Garth Brooks? Don't you hate it when internet questions lead you right into the answer and don't give you an out? I was being silly, but I posted the poster for New West Theatre's latest production that starts next Thursday, opening night, August 6th, because we have a bunch of tickets to give away for that night. Find our post on our Facebook page. It's called Millennium Hits from the 90s and 2000s. Now, I'm not confirming that there's specifically country music. Yes, it's presented by the Rants. That doesn't mean that they're playing country music, but hey, it's very possible that they are. So our answers from listeners. Julie said Alan Jackson is the best. Jet loves Martina McBride. Alicia on our Facebook page likes Trisha Yearwood. Lori said I'm a Faith Hill super fan. San said George Jones and Don Williams. And Leslie said, yes, Garth Brooks is amazing. We want to hear from you and get you into the barrel for the tickets we'll be giving away this week for Millennium, latest New West Theatre presentation. Great music from the 90s and early 2000s. And yes, they're so silly as well, New West Theatre. You're going to laugh in between the songs, laugh during the songs. They're great musicians as well. And it runs at the Yates, August 6th through 22nd. I'm waiting for somebody to chime in, say they're a Reba fan. You can do that right now on our Facebook page. 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

0: Justin Moore, 9:12. Happy Wednesday, July 29th. I'm Ryan Menny. Oh, man, it is going to be stinking hot for Big Valley Jamboree in Canberra. It's cooler the further north you go, right? So, okay, maybe not quite as hot as what we're getting, but we're still in a heat wave, heat warning, all this stuff. By, what is it, Saturday, we're getting up to 38 degrees for the first day of August. But beyond the normal stuff, like, yeah, bring your big jug of water. RanchBot has been collecting some thoughts on how to survive Big Valley Jamboree that kicks off tomorrow.
1: Here's your official Big Valley Jamboree survival kit. Alrighty. Number one, earplugs for Thursday. Nate Smith's kicking off the party, and whoo-wee, that man's voice is loud enough to rattle your teeth loose. Number two, a big bag of ice for Friday. Old Dominion and them good old boys from the 90s, Billy Dean and Colin Ray, will have everyone jumping until their knees give out. Number three, giddy up, a camo cap and a cold beer for Saturday. Riley Green is headlining, which means 80,000 folks will be singing about duck hunting, grandpas, and good old boys at the top of their lungs. Finally, a fire extinguisher for Sunday. Keith Urban's closing it down, and his guitar solos are an absolute fire hazard. Minnie, you better pack a sign that says, fragile, do not bump. One little shove from a rowdy festival goer, and you're going to spill your fancy little green tea in that Gas King mug and start crying for a manager.
0: Yeah, thanks, RanchBot. Very funny. I'm going to be hanging out with Mark Chesna by the jukebox.
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0: 98.1 The Ranch, 925, Wednesday, July 29th. We are coming up quick on the month of August. Talk about the full weather forecast in just a few moments, but the first day of August, which is Saturday, stinking hot. It's going to be crazy, 38 degrees. Maybe the humidex making it feel even warmer than that. And then, hey, I think we're going to finally break through this heat warning that's in effect right now up until at least Saturday. Sunday, Monday, Tuesday, we're looking at highs in the mid-20s. It's going to cool off and be manageable without spontaneously combusting. That's great, because then after the long weekend, next weekend is Summerfest, Coaldale, August 6th through 9th, and special fun besides the candy parade, besides the big digital screen they're bringing in for Movie in the Park and so much more. There's also the night of entertainment, free, might I add, with three-time Canadian Country Music Award winners, the Washboard Union. But Clayton and Brooke to tell us that there's more leading up to that show.
1: So we got a local guy, Ryan Lindsay, who's opening for them. And then a young guy named Justin, who's, how old he is, Brooke?
2: 10, I believe.
0: He's 10?
1: Yeah.
2: I believe.
1: And he's very talented, and he'll be kind of the first opener, and then Ryan Lindsay, then the Washboard Union. But we have music all day, so we actually start the music at noon, and then we get into kind of the more of the show in the evening.
0: So much going on for Coaldale Summerfest. You got to check it all out at coaldalesummerfest.ca. Don't forget these guys as part of the fun. Washboard Union on the Ranch.

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11: Weather. Good news is the smoke has kind of gone away. Bad news is it's coming back. So enjoy the time that we have while we have it. The heat warning is still in effect. It's going to get way hotter before it all of a sudden cools off to manageable temperatures for the last 2 days of the long weekend. Sun today, smoke getting worse as the day progresses, a high of 30 degrees, very high UV index. More smoke tonight, down to 12. Tomorrow, same thing, but a little bit warmer, high around 32, 34 Friday for the last day of July, first day of August, scorcher, 38 degrees, and then turning around for Sunday as part of that long weekend, 23. Holiday Monday, 24, back up a little bit more, but still in the 20s on Tuesday, high of 27. Right now it's 18 degrees, quick before the smoke comes back and it gets too hot, go to the spray park.
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0: Dan and Shane, 98.1 The Ranch, 941. I'm Ryan Menning. You got the entertainer that was kicked off the stage on Saturday night when that crazy, crazy storm hit Edmonton and only got to play a couple of tunes, then was asked to leave the stage because of lightning strikes, and then everything hit the fan, everything. Post Malone standing by in just a few moments. The good news is if you know somebody that was at that show or you were at that show, even though you got to see Jelly Roll and hear Post Malone for a couple of tunes before the storm, that was really scary. But thank goodness no injuries. Everybody's getting their money back. You are getting your money's worth as a baseball fan the next 6 to 7 days. In fact, a week from today, the Lethbridge Bulls are done their regular season with their home finale against the Brooks Bombers on Wednesday, August 5th. Starting tomorrow is that run leading up to the last game. It's their last 6 home games. Tomorrow night also happens to be country night. How is that not perfect? They're hosting the Energy City Cactus Rats tomorrow night and Friday at 7:10. Saturday, Sylvan Lake Gulls at 6:10. Sunday, an afternoon game also against the Sylvan Lake Gulls. That one's at 2:10. Monday, Heritage Day, that's a holiday. They're hosting the Medicine Hat Mavericks at 5:10. And then Wednesday, a week from today, 6:40, their regular season home finale. I'm not mentally prepared for it to be over.
1: Are you crying?
2: No.
1: Are you crying? Are you crying? There's no crying. There's no crying in baseball.
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4: 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The Ranch.

Starting our 10 o'clock hour here this morning with Morgan Griffiths, just being me and Ella Langley and Morgan Wallen with I Can't Love You Anymore. How you doing? It's Tandy here with you during the day shift, hoping that you're having a great Friday here so far. We're going to continue it with some great music. And of course, I got some great stories lined up for you, including this one. This one really hit home for me because my son, Gary, just became a dad. And I'm going to tell you about a dad who started taking his baby daughter to the library. And what began as one simple outing turned out into a weekly gathering with dozens of local dads and their kids. I'll tell you more about it coming up. But first, let's continue with more music from Tim McGraw, Shotgun Rider on the Ranch.

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Stephen Lee Olsen with Bigger Than This Town on the Ranch. Now, earlier I was telling you about this dad who started taking his baby daughter to the library. Yeah, that, you know, obviously that would probably happen. And then what began as one simple outing turned into a weekly gathering with dozens of local dads and their kids. It's amazing how something as simple as reading a book can create friendships, build confidence as a parent, and make lifelong memories. It's also a reminder and reminds me that the little traditions you start when they're tiny can end up meaning the most years later. And I'm hoping that my son will do something like this with his own daughter and make those memories. Here's Tennille Towns with Sunshine's Free on the Ranch.

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8: Weather. A heat warning remains in effect for Lethbridge and the surrounding area. Today, sunshine with some smoky conditions and a high of 30. Tonight, low dropping to 12. Tomorrow, more sun with a high of 32. Then on Friday, sunshine with a high going up to 34.
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2: These highly intelligent, inquisitive birds are extremely social, lovable, and are known for their playful antics. Affectionate, brilliantly colored miniature parrots, conures make popular pets for bird enthusiasts who have a lot of time to dedicate to them. They can become very lonely if they're on their own and don't receive an enormous amount of attention. Having a companion bird for your bird is really beneficial for the bird and their humans. Often birds are more quiet with a buddy and are not calling out for their mate or their friend constantly, as lonely ones will. Though their voices aren't as clear as some of the larger parrots, conures are capable of making words and phrases with some training. They also make a number of sounds. And like most parrots, males and females can't be definitively distinguished or determined without a blood test. Or one can just wait to see if they lay an egg, which can take several years for some female parrot species. Known for their fast flight, conures can reach speeds up to 50 kilometers an hour in the wild, which is in parts of Mexico, the Caribbean, and Central and South America. There are around 45 different types of conures, and they all have a white ring around their eyes.
1: Learn more on the Petland Lethbridge Facebook page. 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

Zach Brown Band with Whatever It Is, starting our 11 o'clock hour here on the ranch. Have you ever had one of those moments where you think, I don't know how I'd get through that? Well, I'm going to tell you about a young man in Pakistan named Hezma Ali, who lost both of his legs in a devastating bus accident 5 years ago, but he's turned things around. I'll tell you more about it coming up, but first, it's High Valley with Fools on the ranch.

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JoJo Mason with Good Kind of Love on the Ranch. Happy Friday, and hoping that you're having a great day so far, maybe kicking off the weekend with something fun here to do. Now, have you ever had one of those moments where you think, I don't know how I get you that? Well, here's a story about a young man in Pakistan. His name is Hazma Ali, who lost both of his legs in a devastating bus accident 5 years ago. And the first 6 months were, of course, incredibly difficult. And after that, he spent nearly 3 years trying to find a job. Employers kept turning him away because, of course, of his disability. But he didn't give up. He used his savings to have a motorcycle specifically modified with hand controls, moved to a new city for a fresh start, and went back to the food industry company he worked for before the accident. They asked him one question: are you confident you can do the job? And he said yes. Today, he's one of their top delivery drivers. He says he doesn't want pity. He wants the chance to work and prove what he's still capable of. It's really making you think that sometimes our biggest obstacles isn't what happened to us. It's believing we still have something to offer after life changes. Here's Dustin Lynch with Good Girl on the Ranch.

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9: Lethbridge weather.
10: A heat warning remains in effect for Lethbridge and the surrounding area. Today, sunshine with some smoky conditions and a high of 30. Tonight, low dropping to 12. Tomorrow, more sun with a high of 32. Then on Friday, sunshine with a high going up to 34.
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2: 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Feed wheat is down $5 at $300 per ton or $8.16 per bushel. And corn is down $2 at $3.08 per metric ton. In the milling wheat market, September Minneapolis futures are higher 3.5 cents at $7.06, with local hard red spring bid for August movement at $8.50 per bushel. In the oilseeds, November canola futures are down $7.40 at $7.75.50 per ton or $17.59 per bushel. In the pulse markets, nearby red lentil prices are lower a penny at 22 cents per pound, and yellow peas remain at $7.50 per bushel. 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
9: Lethbridge weather.
10: A heat warning remains in effect for Lethbridge and the surrounding area. Today, sunshine with some smoky conditions and a high of 30. Tonight, low dropping to 12. Tomorrow, more sun with a high of 32. Then on Friday, sunshine with a high going up to 34.
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8: Lethbridge weather. A heat warning remains in effect for Lethbridge and the surrounding area. Today, sunshine with some smoky conditions and a high of 30. Tonight, low dropping to 12. Tomorrow, more sun with a high of 32. Then on Friday, sunshine with a high going up to 34.
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Tyler Joe Miller here on 98.1 The Ranch. There's Under the Influence as we try to stay cool during this heat warning that continues, kind of like a hot, sticky groundhog day. We can tough it through, though, right? That's the beauty of summer. Temperatures in the 30s. Somebody called me out for calling this a micro heat wave. Because they say they were around when temperatures were in the 40s. That's when it's the definitive. But I say anything that gets you overheated, that gets golf carts catching on fire, that makes you feel dehydrated just for stepping outdoors qualifies. Plus, I'm at that stage in life where I get overheated easily. Anyway, we had another winner on the Ranch Cash Cow earlier this morning. Congratulations going out to Dan Boutels, who won $717. And I wonder if all that got spent at the downtown farmers market, Festival Square, earlier today, or if he's saving up for one of the many concerts and music festivals across our beautiful area of Alberta, southern Alberta. So let us know where you spend that cash. Okay, pal. By the way, your next chance to be a contestant on the Cash Cow happens next Wednesday morning, 7:45. 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
2: These highly intelligent, inquisitive birds are extremely social, lovable, and are known for their playful antics. Affectionate, brilliantly colored miniature parrots, conures make popular pets for bird enthusiasts who have a lot of time to dedicate to them. They can become very lonely if they're on their own and don't receive an enormous amount of attention. Having a companion bird for your bird is really beneficial for the bird and their humans. Often birds are more quiet with a buddy and are not calling out for their mate or their friend constantly, as lonely ones will. Though their voices aren't as clear as some of the larger parrots, conures are capable of making words and phrases with some training. They also make a number of sounds. And like most parrots, males and females can't be definitively distinguished or determined without a blood test. Or one can just wait to see if they lay an egg, which can take several years for some female parrot species. Known for their fast flight, conures can reach speeds up to 50 kilometers an hour in the wild, which is in parts of Mexico, the Caribbean, and Central and South America. There are around 45 different types of conures, and they all have a white ring around their eyes.
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Dierks Bentley, gone. Here on 98.1 The Ranch. How you holding up? It's April here on the ride home. And we here at The Ranch are so thrilled to support New West Theater's very first performance of the season. It's coming up real quick. The show is called Millennium. And this celebrates one of my favorite eras of music and pop culture. We get a chance to relive the music, laughs, and nostalgia of the late 90s and early 2000s. You also have a chance to enter a draw every day this week with Ryan Many on mornings here on the ranch. And all you have to do is head to our Facebook page and tell him who your favorite country artist is from the 90s. That's all you do to enter the draw. And then we can't wait to see you in the crowd. It kicks off August 6th, runs to the 22nd at the Yates Theater downtown. And man, there might be more opportunities for us to learn more about the show. Maybe some guests from New West Theater popping by the studio later this week. So make sure you keep listening. Right now, let's continue with Kenny Chesney. She's Got It All on 98.1 The Ranch.

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7: Oh, isn't it so great when you're sticky all day at work and your Crocs make squeaking noises from your foot sweat? It's going to be like that during this 30 plus degrees that we're going to fight through for this week. There's a heat warning that continues. Today we're dealing with sunshine, local smoke, and 30 degrees. Later on tonight, clear but still some of that smoke lingering with a low of 12. Tomorrow, sunshine, local smoke, wind, and a high of 32. And then on Friday, up to 34 degrees.
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1: On The Ranch.

allowed to add to that long list of things a man ought to know? I feel like after being married and with my husband, aka Souvenir, from a country music festival back in 2000, there's a few more things life experiences taught. But fun things, supportive things. It's Lainey Wilson here on 98.1 The Ranch. Oh, I really wanted to see her at Country Thunder this year. And with them having to cancel, maybe, you know, next year they'll put on a bigger show. They'll bring her back because she's at the top of my bucket list. How about you? Who are you looking forward to seeing this year or even into next year? It was so great hanging out in Tabor when it was scorching hot over the weekend and checking out Colin James with his bluesy, incredible rockabilly vibe that wrapped up the entire weekend. It was also great to rock with Sass Jordan. I've always wanted to see her live. And then coming up at the beginning of next month, in just a week and a bit, we have a chance to reconnect with the Roadhammers. I missed them last summer, so I'm really excited to see them as part of Coaldale Summerfest, which runs August 6th to 9th. They'll be performing on the Saturday night, which is the 8th. You will see me in the crowd fangirling so hard, but also partying with you. Coaldale knows how to throw a party. Of course, it's all kicking off on the 6th. If you want more information, you want more details about this free party next door, go online to coaldalesummerfest.ca. By the way, it's proudly supported by your friends here at The Ranch.

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0: Thanks for listening to 98.1 The Ranch. It's April with her buddy Matt in the studio. Just had my 26th anniversary with the best souvenir ever from a music festival, a hubby.
1: Oh, I thought you were going to say a t-shirt.
0: Oh. But he's as comfy as a worn out old t-shirt. All tattered. So it made me want to hear everybody else's story. Like, for you, where did you meet your partner? And what was your first impression like, honestly? Because when we started out, I was like, who is this guy with this swagger?
1: I was dropping off the kids at Fleetwood Bodden. I bumped into her. I'd gone through a divorce and I had long hair. It was all one length. I had that big beard going and I just looked like Grizzly Adams. I was just a mess. But I was happy.
0: Yeah.
1: Right? I was happy.
0: You were carefree.
1: I was. So I bumped into Joanna and she's like, whoa, Lavers, is that you? I'm like, yeah.
0: I've done some living. You know, I've been through some things.
1: I'm putting my hair behind my ears. I'm like, yeah. And she's like, are you okay? I know, because I was like rough looking. And I was like, yeah, like why? She's like, and she put her number in my phone and she said, like, if you ever want to talk or it looks like you're going through some stuff, just give me a shout. I was like, yeah, okay. And I looked down and said, you're not married anymore? And she's like, no, I split up. And it was roughly around the same time that I had with my boy's mom. So I was like, yeah, cool, whatever. So, you know, a couple weeks goes by, I'm doing my own thing, playing hockey, you know, doing my thing, you know, with the boys.
0: Did you get a haircut in this time period?
1: No, God, no. Oh. No, I don't have time for that.
0: She was nurturing to you.
1: Sure enough, I called her. I said, hey, you know, how's it going? She's like, what took you so long? And I was like, damn.
0: I love how spicy this woman is.
1: She's like, hey, what are you doing Thursday? I said, nothing. She's like, why don't you come to the house? The game's on. And I was like, whoa, the only game she's talking about is the Flames game. So I was like, bang. I'm like, yeah. She's like, why don't you come over? Watch the hockey game. We'll have nachos. Let's chill out. I was like, cool. Thursday came. Get to the house. It's the Oilers versus the Flames. She's an Oilers fan.
0: Oh, no. That's a lot of tension.
1: I'm a Flames fan. It was just so, like, cool. Unconventional story, love story, but we had known each other previously, drifted apart for years, married other people, but just had a connection seeing each other, and just we've been together almost 10 years now. So.
0: God bless Slacker.
1: Oh, dude, she has patience.
0: Oh, yeah, I know.

traffic is not flowing in either direction. It's being rerouted before the water tower heading east and on 30th Street heading west. So if you are stuck in a bit of a mess there, please give me updates when things start flowing through, or let me know if there's anything else we need to add so we can let everybody else behind the wheel know what they're in for if they were considering going in that area. Any other traffic updates, anything you see and you want to warn others about, you can reach out at 403-327-0981. Here's Tim McGraw on 98.1 The Lake.

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Sure, parenting can be tough, but look at it this way. You now have your own mini landscaping crew to cut the lawn. 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

am not okay. Jelly Roll here on 98.1 The Ranch. That song hits differently after literally being in harm's way along with Post Malone for their big show that was supposed to happen in Edmonton at the Commonwealth Outdoor Stadium. Then there was a really dangerous thunder and lightning storm where they had to clear that stadium out, and then those torrential rains just took over. Man, I have never seen so much drama at an outdoor concert like that. So hopefully, I mean, refunding tickets is one thing, but hopefully everybody who made that journey to Edmonton to see the show will eventually get to see that talent live when it's safe and they're ready to do so. Hey, in the meantime, I'm not okay with any temperature above 25 degrees. Let's just say I'm delicate. I prefer things on the colder side rather than scorching hot side. So for me, this does feel like a bit of a heat wave, especially when it's day after day after day after day that you're in the 30s. So I want to know, what are your go-to meals when things are really hot and you've lost your ambition to cook or prepare meals or even eat indoors? For me, it's going to be popsicles, Slurpees, slushies, and maybe I'll blend something up, throw that in the fridge to cool it down and live off protein shakes. But what do you recommend when it gets this hot? For Eric, it's cold beers and a chicken Caesar salad. Oh, could go for that. Leanna says pasta salad or any green salad or barbecue. For me, I usually get my husband to go hang out by the smoker or barbecue and throw any slab of meat on the grill. That's nice and easy. Or I'll just see if there's any food trucks in the neighborhood. Throw the kids in the car. We go out, we eat outdoors, have a little bit of picnic in the shade. What else do you recommend? What's your go-to meal when things are hot? I want to hear from you on our socials. Right now it's Jason Aldean.

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12: Don't need to turn on the smoker this afternoon. Anything you throw on the grill is going to get smoked anyway. We're still dealing with lingering local smoke this afternoon, 30 degrees. More of that smoke tonight with a low of 12, and then again into tomorrow morning. But hopefully the wind that's going to kick up tomorrow afternoon will kind of take care of that for us. Tomorrow's high 32, and then on Friday up to 34 degrees.
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That's a made and played in Canada artist right there, Justin Fancy with I've Got a Keg here on 98.1 The Ranch. Make sure you tune in later this afternoon between 5 and 6. We have some very special guests that will be in the studio. They are called Cousin Harley, played at the Wide Skies Music Festival last night. Incredible talent. If you love bluegrass, jazz, folksy vibes, you need to check out this trio. They're fabulous. And I cannot wait to introduce you to them. In the meantime, we got to get ready for the biggest party of the summer. Whoop Up Days will be here before you know it. It runs August 18th to 22nd. Of course, it all kicks off with the Whoop Up Days parade on Tuesday morning from 9 to 11. You can get your wristbands right now from any Gas King location and then get ready for all the fun. 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
2: I'm Cass Patterson. The federal government has announced a $510 million investment into water and wastewater infrastructure in Alberta tied to housing growth. Prime Minister Mark Carney and Premier Danielle Smith announced the agreement, which sees the funding come through the Canada Housing Infrastructure Fund over the next 8 years, and Alberta contributing at least one-third of eligible project costs. Carney said that the announcement is an example of the two governments being on the same page of wanting to address needs and get stuff done.
3: We're focused on building affordable housing and the infrastructure that helps supporting that, as today's announcement's about, that supports that affordable housing. Housing that's cheaper for people to live in, that's reliable, that's part of great communities and all the community services.
2: Smith says the investment will help communities build infrastructure needed for new homes, with at least $100 million being directed towards rural and Indigenous communities. She added, over the past 5 years, Alberta's growing population has increased pressure on housing and essential services. Lethbridge's mayor says the city can still not accept Alberta's proposed EMS funding model, despite the province extending the deadline to meet its funding benchmark by 1 year to April of 2028. Blaine Higgins says that the delay does not change the funding formula, which council argues would shift millions of dollars in provincial healthcare costs onto local taxpayers. The province has also announced a third-party review of the benchmark rate, with negotiations expected to continue while that review is underway. Coaldale will honor its past while building its future August 6th to 9th with the return of Summerfest. My Lethbridge Now's Stan Ashby has more.
4: The town says this year's theme reflects both an appreciation for the people, stories, and traditions that have helped shape Coaldale, and a shared sense of excitement for the future the community continues to build together. Summerfest will feature the grand opening of the Farmers Market, the annual Candy Parade, and the Coaldale Custom Cruisers Show and Shine. Special events coordinator Brooke Tonin says it's great to get the community together and bring other communities to Coaldale.
5: People come from Lethbridge, Raymond, and other surrounding areas to come to the Candy Parade and to our concert at the end of the night. And it just brings a sense of happiness and enjoyment for everybody around.
4: For more information, check out coaldalesummerfest.ca. 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
1: Lethbridge weather.
2: In Lethbridge, sunny and 30 today. Tonight, clear and 12. Tomorrow, sunny and 32. Tomorrow night, clear and 15. On Friday, sunny and 34.
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This guy also at the very top of, I'm sure, most of our bucket list to see live, that voice, that presence. Chris Stapleton, White Horse, here on 98.1 The Ranch. How you doing? It's April. And if we were to go back in time to the summers of our teens, when we were just kids, imagine what you would be doing right now. How would you be spending your hot summer days? I'd be dousing myself in coconut oil or baby oil, lying out in the backyard on tin foil, trying to get my best tan. So I'd do that.

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If you've ever had the pleasure of experiencing Blake Shelton live, whether you were that one lucky person who happened to be at the airport a few years back when he came to Lethbridge to go hunting on a private jet, she was the only one there and had Blake Shelton all to herself. And they were talking about hunting and how to prepare meat and cook it. And I think they became besties. But can you imagine if that was you? For me, I just had to fangirl with thousands of other Blake Shelton fans during the Calgary Stampede a few years back. Floor seats. His wife, Gwen Stefani, came out. They sang their hit song together. What an adorable human being. You definitely want to see Blake live. But there's some more ranch listeners that are lucky enough to get exposed to so many big names this coming weekend. Of course, it's the Big Valley Jamboree in Camrose. It kicks off this Friday. No, it kicks off this Thursday. Oh my goodness, this week's going by in a blur. So of course, the headliners include Old Dominion, Riley Green, Keith Urban, Chase Rice will make an appearance, Sasha, Cameron Whitcomb. If you want more details, you want to check out the full lineup, it's bigvalleyjamboree.com. But we have to give Darlene a big round of applause and huge congratulations. She's our big winner of the Big Valley Jamboree experience. So in addition to getting passes to enjoy all of that music, she also scored $500 cash. She's all set. She can cover the snacks, the merch, tell all her friends. She's now Facebook famous, and we are so, so excited for you, Darlene. Share photos. Come back with great stories. Just go live your best life. We'll be thinking.

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9: Lethbridge weather.
10: Heat warning today and tomorrow. Sunshine, local smoke this afternoon, 30 degrees. Later on tonight, a low of 12. And tomorrow, back with sunshine, local smoke, strong wind, and a high of 32. And then on Friday, straight up heat and sun. The temperature, it's going to be 34.
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say so. Great vibes on your ride home from Dan and Shay here on 98.1 The Ranch. Were you up early? Did you treat yourself to all sorts of goodies and fresh fruits and veggies at the downtown farmers market? That was in Festival Square. It's a thing every Wednesday all summer long, and it runs from 9 a.m. until 2 p.m. My buddy Jordan went there, got quite the haul. I got caught up at work, so I'm still feeling a little FOMO. But I'm pretty sure he'll bring in snacks. Anyway, the next farmers market opportunity comes our way this Saturday, of course, with the indoor farmers market at Excite Lethbridge, the Lethbridge Trade and Convention Center. It runs 8 a.m. until 1 p.m. every Saturday until the fall, except for Whoop Up Days, because when Whoop Up Days takes over, oh my goodness. Right? Anyway, make sure you come and say hi to us. Check out the talent that performs on the Ranch Busker stage every weekend during the farmers market. This coming weekend, it'll be Maria Pickering. She's got a golden voice, a huge talent. I love that so much. I love meeting all the local talent here in Lethbridge. Let's continue with High Valley and Fools on 98.1 The Ranch.

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3: These highly intelligent, inquisitive birds are extremely social, lovable, and are known for their playful antics. Affectionate, brilliantly colored miniature parrots, conures make popular pets for bird enthusiasts who have a lot of time to dedicate to them. They can become very lonely if they're on their own and don't receive an enormous amount of attention. Having a companion bird for your bird is really beneficial for the bird and their humans. Often birds are more quiet with a buddy and are not calling out for their mate or their friend constantly, as lonely ones will. Though their voices aren't as clear as some of the larger parrots, conures are capable of making words and phrases with some training. They also make a number of sounds. And like most parrots, males and females can't be definitively distinguished or determined without a blood test. Or one can just wait to see if they lay an egg, which can take several years for some female parrot species. Known for their fast flight, conures can reach speeds up to 50 kilometers an hour in the wild, which is in parts of Mexico, the Caribbean, and Central and South America. There are around 45 different types of conures, and they all have a white ring around their eyes.
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Thanks for listening to The Ride Home with April here on 98.1 The Ranch. We have a really special guest in the studio, actually a trio, a mixture of bluegrass, a little bit of jazz, and a whole lot of attitude. Cousin Harley, one of the featured artists for this year's Wide Skies Music Festival, which continues tonight, is in the studio. They're getting their warm-up in, and then they are going to be featured as a Made and Played in Canada artist coming up in just a few minutes, so don't go anywhere. Right now, it's the James Barker Band, After Dark on the Ranch.

0: Welcome to Made and Played in Canada, where we invite Canadian talent into the studio to share what they've been up to and what they're working on. It's a pleasure to have Cousin Harley here with us today. So welcome, gentlemen.
1: Thank you very much. Thanks for having us.
0: I didn't know that you could take a stand-up bass and basically treat it like a transformer. Fold that thing up, pack it around. You said that they're now obsolete. Like, you can't get the transformer stand-up bass anymore.
2: There's like different companies that maybe do it, but the Chadwick folding bass, he stopped making them.
0: Tell us about Cousin Harley, how you guys came together. Tell us about your journey as a trio so far.
1: Cousin Harley started about, believe it or not, 30 years ago.
0: What? Yep. But you're just babies.
1: Oh, yeah. Thank you. You're very kind. It started out as a solo project that I did when I moved to Victoria from Toronto. And first record is all me playing all the instruments. And then we formed as a band with various rhythm sections. And, you know, it's been going for 30 some odd years now. And Jesse's been with me. Jesse, our drummer, has been with the band for, 20 years now? 23 years. Jer is on his sixth year with the band. And I'm just too stubborn to stop.
0: Oh, I love that. I love it. Keep going, because it has been like the best part of my work day so far.
1: It's early though. Remember, it's early.
0: Are you all originally from the Toronto area, or did you meet in Victoria and all around?
1: No, I'm the only non-BCer.
0: Okay.
1: But I've been out west since 94, so,
0: gotcha.
1: So I'm official. Jesse's from Vancouver Island, and Jeremy is one of the few people that was actually born in Vancouver.
0: Yeah. Oh, me too. I'm a Coquitlam girl. Yeah. So back to you guys. Tell us a little bit about your sound, where we can find you playing, where we can be exposed to your tunes.
1: Okay. All of our material, except for a few special edition releases, are, you know, it's available on all your streaming sites and all that stuff, you know. You will usually see us. We don't really play clubs anymore because we've been doing this for so long. Usually festivals, theaters, mostly Western Canada. We go to Europe every once in a while. We used to do it every year. I do Cousin Harley shows out in the eastern part of Canada as well. And yeah, you know, you just got to keep your eyes open. We are kind of known as being the Snuffleupagus of hillbilly bands.
0: That's a great description.
1: Quite often people will travel extensive distances to see us. The last time we played in Vancouver, we had a bunch of guys that flew in from Texas to see us, and there was a guy from England that flew in. Because we don't, you know, we're busy men. We all play in multiple bands. We're all educators as well. We all teach music as well. So
3: I don't know. I just go fishing.
0: You go fishing.
1: And
0: yeah.
1: Jesse fishes.
3: I'm semi-retired.
1: Yes. That's amazing. A drummer can be semi-retired.
0: Funny how that is. I get it. This is my first time hearing you guys, and wow. Where is your absolute favorite place in Canada to play?
1: Well, you know, I'm a hometown boy. I'm a Vancouver boy. This is the very quiet version of Cousin Harley. Cousin Harley has a very strong punk rock vibe to it as well. If we're in a larger space and we get to crank everything up, it gets pretty rowdy. The Rickshaw Theater is my place of choice. Jesse, do you have a place of choice?
4: Yes, Yukon Arts Center.
1: Oh,
0: I've been
1: very
0: there.
1: Nice.
4: Whitehorse.
1: Yeah.
4: And I'm going to go Alberta here.
0: Yeah.
4: North and South Country Fairs.
1: Yes, absolutely.
4: Never, ever have a bad time playing at those two festivals.
0: Oh, so great. Those are both stellar choices.
1: Yeah. Jer?
0: Jer, you got
2: like
0: a bend.
2: The Geomatic app.
1: Wait a second.
0: Look at you. Well,
1: nice. Way to put the plug in.
0: Tell us about some projects you have on the go as a unit here with Cousin Harley. And you were mentioning, I know you guys mentor and do other things, but we'd love to hear more.
1: We released two records in the last 2 years. So we had a tribute to Ray Kondo, who was a fantastic singer from Vancouver, possibly one of the best frontmen I've ever seen in my life. He was a dear friend of mine. He passed away just over 20 years ago. So we did a commemorative for him at his 20th anniversary of his passing. And then we did a record for Corey Weeds, which is Cellar Jazz. We did a big band record with full horns and an organ player. That was quite fun. So that's what we've done the last couple of years. We've probably got a half a record in the can of terribly fast instrumental music, which we might get to this year and probably release it next year.
0: Oh.
1: Jesse, fishing.
4: Yeah, a lot of fishing. Hunting and fishing. No, I mean, I have a lot of just sort of like freelance and sideman work, and I actually just did like this really, it's the things you do as a musician, just that are your sort of job stuff. Well, we just did a bunch of like background music for these 5-minute Lululemon videos featuring the race car driver Lewis Hamilton.
0: What?
4: And we were like playing this like sort of atmospheric improvised music in the background of these videos. And it was like a really weird kind of project, but it was super fun. So that was kind of cool. And then, you know, this band has been my main main thing for like the last, yeah, like Paul said, like 23 years. So
0: I love that. And by the way, please tell me they made you wear Lululemon for further inspiration.
4: That was one of my conditions. I was like, yeah, so no yoga shirts. Pants. And yeah, thanks. But no.
0: No sports bras, nothing like that.
4: Yeah, exactly.
0: So good. Over to you.
2: Yeah, I mean, I play in a bunch of different bands.

0: It's a good day to have some guests in the studio here on Made and Played in Canada. You're listening to Cousin Harley, and I have the biggest smile on my face. And how are my grooves, you guys? I mean, you can't help but dance and groove when you guys are jamming.
1: It's part of the music, man.
0: Woo! Okay, so first of all, thank you for fitting us in today after a very productive day one of the Wide Skies Music Festival. How did it go for you guys last night?
1: Oh, super fun, awesome, always great to play for Mike and great crowd, great sound system, great spot.
0: And you're going back for more tonight.
1: I'm going back for more tonight. I'm sitting in with Steve Mariner and Miss Emily.
0: Excellent. More to come from today's Made and Played in Canada guest, described as the Motorhead of rockabilly, Cousin Harley. So keep it right here on 98.1 The Ranch.
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0: We're continuing our conversation with one of the performers for this year's Wide Skies Music Festival. They performed last night, Cousin Harley. Are made and played in Canada guests. I've been loving every minute of it. So let's get back to it. How would you guys describe for fledgling artists and musicians here, 2026, describe the Canadian music landscape?
1: Ooh, that's a tough one because it's a big country. This is not an easy country to tour.
0: Right.
1: That's why we used to go to Europe a lot.
0: Yeah.
1: They would apologize. Oh my gosh, the next gig is 3 hours away. And we're in Vancouver.
0: What?
1: The next real gig is 12 hours away.
0: In a cramped van.
1: But, you know, the nice things, like we were hanging out with Miss Emily last night. And because it is, you know, a large country, but it's a small scene, especially in the type of music we do, with this kind of roots Americana, whatever you want to label you want to put on it, because we eventually know everybody. You might meet someone for the first time and you realize that you have 20 people in common. Yeah, it's just a tight-knit community, and that's the beauty of it. You can go from the Yukon to Nova Scotia, and I guarantee you're going to have a connection with somebody.
0: Yeah.
2: I love when we travel, you know, it's always like anytime I'm at the airport, I'm like, who am I going to run into that I know? And then they'll see, you know, whoever. I went through this one patch where I ran into the same three guys in the airport.
0: All over the country. Which three guys?
2: It was actually some Toronto jazz musicians. It was Neil Swainson. I just remember Neil, and there was two guys with him on this, and I can't remember who the other two guys, but like it was over the course of a couple of years. I just kept running into the same sort of bunch of guys. And, anyway, it was really funny, but yeah, that happens, you know.
0: Yeah. What musicians inspire you, or if you consider them influences, that you really like respect where they're at today?
1: Today?
0: Yeah.
1: Oh, man, well, there's lots. You know, we are all, you know, we don't just play hillbilly music. We are all jazz musicians and stuff like that. So
0: oh, yeah.
1: I'm a big fan of Julian Lage, who I think is a real shining star in the guitar world right now, because guitar has become, to the point of ridiculousness, a speed-oriented art form.
0: Yeah.
1: Lage is not so much. He's very much a melodic player. So I love that. There's some fantastic Manouche players out of Europe that are great. And then, you know, there's always great hillbilly musicians like my mentors, like, and I've become friends with them, like Bill Kirchen from Commander Cody and the Lost Planet Airmen, Albert Lee, who we've played together many times. You know, it's there's lots of great musicians out there still working, and lots of new up-and-comers too.
2: I'm kind of inspired by almost any musician that can
1: make a living.
0: Yeah.
2: No, I mean, and
0: keep
2: it sounds
0: surviving. Pay the bills.
2: No, but I mean, like it's very rare nowadays that you run into somebody who only does one thing. You have to do such a wide variety of things. Jeremy plays in like every single band on the West Coast, like every single band, like every gig we do. He's like, do you think I have time to make this other gig over here? It's amazing to me. But I'm always take inspiration from like my peers that are drummers. When I see them out, I see them playing with somebody, I was like, I didn't know that guy could do that. And then he's doing something completely different than what you saw last week and killing it and sounding awesome. Like I always take kind of inspiration from that.
0: So. I love that. True artist.
1: You respect anybody that hires you for a session.
3: Yeah, exactly. Well, yeah, I mean, like there's so many people working hard to make creative music and still get to, you know, like recording is so expensive now, putting out music is so expensive now, so you know, anytime I'm on a session, I'm like, this is the amount of work that went into getting everybody there is incredible. And there's a huge scene in Alberta for singer-songwriters that I'm really amazed by as well, like that doesn't, I don't think it really exists the same way in other provinces. So, you know, players, I like Victor Krause because he's an upright player, but in recent years he's sort of like he's adapted to the times, and he'll play like, he just toured with Robert Plant and he was playing like a million different weird instruments.
0: Yeah.
3: And I don't know, it's just adapting to wherever you're ending up.
0: That's real life right there. For any musician trying to do what they love, create and survive and thrive as well. It's been an absolute pleasure having Cousin Harley in the studio with us this afternoon as a Made and Played in Canada guest. Make sure you stick around. There's more to come. And I'm pretty sure they're going to play another tune for you as well.

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2: We were at a party with some friends. I was having fun. He wasn't. He gave me a look, grabbed my arm, squeezed, then yanked me towards
3: the front door. Was under his watch 24/7. 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
16: If you're like me and you get sensitive to things like smoke in the air and when it's allergy season, you probably feel like this local smoke was a part of like your meal plan for today. Can still taste it. Anyway, more of that smoke tonight and into tomorrow, and then I think we're all clear. Still 30 degrees. Later on tonight, a low of 12. For tomorrow, a high of 32, and then a scorcher to kick off the weekend. On Friday, sunshine and a high of 34.
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0: Thanks for listening to 98.1 The Ranch. We are back with today's Made and Played in Canada guest. The trio, known as the Motorhead of Rockabilly, Cousin Harley. Let's get right back to it. Can you share like the most memorable bent or fun or heartwarming or heartbreaking moment that you've had as an artist on stage, live performance?
1: That's tough because, you know, I got my head in the game.
0: Yeah.
1: There's been so many great ones, you know, with this band, you know, honestly, it's every night with this band because I get to play with these two guys. You know, the road is not an easy place to be, especially when you've done it for 40 years like I've done it. So, you know, every time I get like, you know, yesterday I was feeling a little dark. I was having a little dark day because I've been on the road with multiple acts all summer. And we went up for sound check. I played three chords with these guys and I was better.
0: There you go.
2: There's just so many over the years, you know, and you sort of remember. Sometimes you remember things like Paul. One of the standout Cousin Harley shows for me was this bar we played in Europe. And I don't think either of us can remember the name of it or even what city it was in. It was a little tiny place where we were squished up on this low stage, and there was like a really really young crowd, and it was packed. But packed was probably only about 75 people, not where we made the video.
1: Right,
2: but I think it was in Belgium. Anyway, and it was like the most off the hook gig. It was so hot, and everybody got so sweaty, and it was just, everybody was so cool. It was just so much fun. I don't even remember where it was. You get those kinds of things.
1: Yeah, that was in the Netherlands, and that's where they started calling us the Motorhead of Rockabilly.
2: Oh, yeah, right, the Motorhead of Rockabilly.
0: That's how,
2: right.
0: I'm going to introduce you from now on. Okay, and then one final question. What would you like to say to future fans? They're just getting a taste of you today in my show. What do you want to say to them? This is your introduction before we send you off with warm fuzzies and goodwill and all that good stuff.
1: Well, we come from a tradition of North American hillbilly music, which is, you know, a little bit of jazz, a little bit of blues, a little bit of rockabilly. And of course, rockabilly is the beginnings of punk rock. So there's a little bit of punk rock in there. Regardless of what kind of music you like, this music will make you happy.
0: I promise you.
2: It's an expensive world out there. And I feel like with Cousin Harley, you get good value. You get lots of notes for your dollar.
1: Yeah.
2: we squeeze like a lot into every song, into every CD, so like, or every record. And so basically, like, we're sort of the Costco Motorhead of rockabilly.
1: Nice.
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0: I love the musical high efficiency. I love it. Yeah. Love it so much. Thank you, gentlemen. I do hope you will come back the next time you're around this way. You don't even need an invite. Just walk right into the studio. Just walk through the front door, bring all your gear, and we'll get you set up. Is that a deal?
1: Deal.
0: Yes. But nobody's getting out of here till we play one more song. So what'll it be?
1: Hi, this is Paul Begay from Cousin Harley. We are here performing for you live in studio. We are going to perform a tune that we got from the legendary Mr. Ray Kondo from Vancouver, British Columbia, called High and Wild. One, two, three.

0: if this sounds awfully familiar, you were probably at the Wide Skies Music Festival last night, night one of two downtown. That was Cousin Harley with High and Wild here on Made and Played in Canada. If you're an emerging Canadian artist looking for a break or know someone who is, send them and their demo to madeandplayedincanada.ca. That's where it all begins.
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